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1: Duncan, how much sleep do you think you get on an average night?
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1: Shut up. That's it?
2: That's it, yeah.
1: How do you survive?
2: A lot of caffeine.
1: I don't know how I don't know how parents function.
2: Yeah.
1: Because I get 7 hours of sleep.
2: Mm-hmm.
1: 7.5 sometimes. That's my usual. And I can't function sometimes.
2: I'm not
1: on 7 hours of sleep. How do people, especially when you have newborns, I can't function when I've had 7 hours of sleep. How do you function? I don't think I'm built to have kids because I can't function sometimes when I have 7 hours.
2: Yeah.
1: Like, parents don't get that. Anyways, we're going on this tangent because there is a new report from the CDC.
2: Okay.
1: That says a third of American adults don't get enough sleep. The recommended amount is at least 7 hours.
2: Yeah, I'm way under that.
1: I don't understand how 7 hours is the minimum because, again, I'm just dying.
2: And you know what?
1: Sometimes. Sometimes it's fine, but 7 to 9 hours is what is recommended for the average adult.
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1: Oh, good luck.
0: Yeah. But there's a trend that is coming back after hundreds of years. We will talk about that coming up in 10 minutes.

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1: Mm-hmm.
0: This is the name they're going to have for the rest of their life, theoretically.
1: Yep.
0: You got to think about all the terrible nicknames they could have.
1: Mm-hmm.
0: But some names that are trending right now, they were popular 400 years ago, they say, are virtue names.
1: Okay, like what?
0: So these are names that convey a like a moral standard. So something like grace or joy or serenity or earnest. Would you want to name your kid any of those? I mean, like grace and joy, I feel like are good ones.
1: My daughter's middle name is Grace.
0: Oh, nice. Yeah. See, I feel like, yeah. Earnest, maybe. But that's, I feel like that's also an old man name.
1: Well, when I think of Ernest, I think of that the movie series from back in like Ernest Goes to Jail. Ernest Goes to... It's probably before your time, Carly.
0: But yeah, like, I'm not familiar.
1: Stupid comedy. It's like Pee Wee Herman type comedy.
0: Okay, yeah. That's funny.
1: So yeah, I would never go Ernest. but Joy or Grace, I like those.
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0: Bruno Mars live. When was that?
1: A couple years
0: 2019.
1: Ago.
0: 2019.
2: I thought it was before
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1: Years ago. 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
0: several
1: 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I wasn't with you.
0: I know that. 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
1: I bet.
0: And we want you to see him live in New Orleans. You could win this free trip starting Monday with back-to-back Bruno. This is Risk It All. For

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It's Carly and Duncan. 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
4: They say the holy water's watered down, and this town's lost its faith. Our colors will fade eventually, so if our time is running out, day after day, we'll make the mundane a masterpiece. Oh my, my, oh my, my love, I take one look at you, you're taking me out.